0: 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Getting lit. Love you, vibe. Yeah. We the best. Give me the light. Yeah. And we turn it up every time.
1: Every time.
0: And we bust it up, watch it, I
1: watch it.
0: Ha!
2: Kimba, how you bad, sir?
3: La emisora que cambió el juego.
4: Matrix 104.7.

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1: Matrix.